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0: right back. We'll be right back. Yeah, this song is written about to all those that have passed that you didn't know, or you never got to say goodbye, or you weren't there when they passed, family, relatives, friends, etc. So I'm going to dedicate this song to those on this list of my show today that have passed. All right? All right. Yeah, the Red Rock Sammy Hagar. I'll be right back with some more Top Rock Countdown about cancers. I ain't going to sing no more, but I might if you want me to.
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0: Okay, we're we're back at business. Woo! The Red Rocker Sammy Hagar here. We are back. Oh man, this is a crazy show. You know, cancers are so serious that, like, a lot of times, Joe, he's like passive aggressive. I already talked about Joe Sentry. I already played some Joe songs, but I'm just going to say another thing about him. But, like, it's typical cancer. Like, Jason's kind of the same way. They kind of like a real easy going. Like, anything you say, you go, "Hey man, you guys want to go to dinner like at 6? And they're all like, "Sure, whatever you want to do, you know? Oh, yeah, great." Say, "Hey, you guys want to play this song in the set? Like, you know, right now, let's play that song fourth." "Sure, yeah, whatever you want to do." And it's like, "Hey, you guys want to dress up like women and, like, you know, go out and walk into bars and blow people's minds?" Like, "Hell no," you know? Like, they're kind of cut and dried, you know? It ain't like they go for anything. They go for anything until there's something they ain't going to go for. And then they just, man, they just stop. There ain't no talking them into it, okay? Ain't no talking a cancer into something. Once they say, "No, I ain't going to do that," they got made up their mind, you just walk away, let it go. There you go, my new buddy. Well, not my new buddy. Been my buddy for quite a while, but he's becoming a better buddy. Every time I run into him, ran into Richie Sambora the other night at the Kentucky Derby, at this party before, you know, at this Brown's Bar or something. I don't know. Anyway, and we jammed and got up there, Kid Rock, and, you know, giving it up. So a little Richie Sambora, 7-Eleven, 1959, 7-Eleven, 1959. If I'd have known he was that young, I would have made him carry that damn, well, never mind. You give love a bad name, Richie.

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0: Free beer.
2: Pearl Jam, Better Man.
0: Yes.
2: I knew that intro. We never played that intro on the air.
0: Yeah, the radio version was usually cut.
2: Guys, I have four. That's a lot for me.
0: Killing it.
3: Good. Yeah, you're doing good.
2: I got two. Scott has two from the first round. Tyler, one. Alex, two. Tommy, one. Dustin, one. Tommy should have had two, but he said mailroom five if we check the tape. Mm. Definitely said mailroom five.
0: Mm-hmm.
2: And then he said phone book.
4: Did not say phone book.
2: Yeah. Phone

I said, are you gonna be my girl? 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I said, you look so fine that I really want to make you mine. 4, 5, 6, come on and get your kicks. Now you don't need a

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0: Carolina's Rock Station and your home for free beer and hot wings morning show, Rock 103. It's Dominique, your workplace companion. And here we are trying to get all this stuff completed before the week ends shortly, because we have a very short week and I'm excited about it. Coming up, funflation. It's a new term that you need to know about. And also, there is a list of the ugliest cars ever made. Is your whip on it? We'll find out.
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The Greek will play the song of the day after Premier Hot Wings and myself let you know what it is. So once you hear it, just pick up that phone and go. 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
9: It's a 90 with mostly clouds in the sky. And then later on tonight, temps are going to drop down to 79. And then tomorrow, creeping back up into the 90s until this weekend. We're in the hundreds. Ah! Currently, right now in the Ville, we're sitting at 86 and partly cloudy. That's your CBS 17 forecast on Rock 103.

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Each morning at 7:20, 8:20, and 9:20, Freebeard Hot Wings are going to tell you the free ride song of the day. During the noon hour, Dominique will give it to you again. That afternoon when the Greek plays it, be the 10th caller at 860-3090 and you're in. You'll also score a cool qualifying prize. Concert tickets, gift cards, prize packs. Then, on Saturday, July 18th, we'll have a big party in the Flip My Cycle showroom with all of our qualifiers. A last one standing reverse drawing will determine the grand prize.

0: got a problem. Steve's got an answer. It might not be the right answer. I mean, he's a rock star, not a therapist. It's time for Questionable Wisdom on Steve Gorman Rocks. Here's April Rose with tonight's question.
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2: I hope you've come to the right place, Jess.
1: Jess has been dating this guy for a few months, and he just refollowed his ex-girlfriend on Instagram. Jess's boyfriend says there's nothing going on between him and his ex, and that they're going to be part of the same wedding party, so they thought it best be friends. Steve, what do you think?
2: Okay, wait. The boyfriend says he and his ex are going to be a part of the same wedding party, so they thought it best to be friends.
1: Correct.
2: That's a little weird to me. I don't think you should have to justify being friends with someone you used to have a relationship with.
1: That's a good point. It sounds like an excuse, right?
2: A little bit. I'm all for thinking everybody's adult enough in life to be friends with someone they used to be involved with. Mm-hmm. But I realize that's rarely the case. It's just too difficult. I just think, Jess, you got to sit down and say, dude, this is weird. I don't understand why you weren't friends before, but now you're going to be just because you have to pose in some photographs together. I've been in wedding parties. I've escorted people down the aisle. I was a groomsman, and I escorted a bridesmaid. I don't know her name. I never said one word to her.
1: Right.
2: And we're in photos together forever. And we literally spent 19 seconds together. You don't have to be friends with someone at a wedding party. I think this is all a bunch of hoo-ha.
1: Yeah, I've read

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